0: As sete melhores.
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0: Jovem Pan.
2: Number 7. Teddy Swims. Six, Taylor Swift. Number 5, Ray. Number 4, David Guetta and Teddy Swims. 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

0: que vai dar bom? 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
1: 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Our colors will fade eventually, so if our time is running out, day after day, we'll make the mundane a masterpiece. Oh my, my, oh my, my love, I take one look at you, you take

party started. 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That's that your heart was scarring. Friends to lovers need a part to star in. Like, wait, babe, let me

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Oh my, my, oh my, my love, I take one look at you, you're taking me.

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See you at the bar, you was hardly talking. That's when I knew that your heart was scarring. Friends to lovers need a part to star in. Like, wait, babe, let me

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Day after day, we'll make the mundane a masterpiece. Oh my, my, oh my, my love. I take one look at you, you're taking

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